What can we do to change the world? The first thing you can do is do the world a favor and don't try to change it. The naive person tries to change the world. Now, wisdom teaches you to change yourself. So why would you want to change it anyway? If you relieved all suffering, all war, all poverty, all sin, there wouldn't be any people.

I'll bring her coffee in the morning. She brings me in a piece. I take her out to fancy restaurants. She takes the sadness out of me. I make her cards on her birthday. She makes me a better man. I take her water when she's thirsty.

Better days are coming, if no one told you. I hate to hear you crying over the phone, dear. For 7 years running, you've been a soldier. But better days are coming, better days are coming for you. So when the night feels like forever,

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Well, half a world away, Gates machines began to say,

0: schon an den Unternehmen. Ja, ich bin nicht in der Schule, ich bin nicht in der Schule, ich bin nicht in der Schule, ich bin nicht in der Schule, ich bin nicht in der Schule, ich bin nicht in der Schule,
1: Take a guitar, take a seal, take a seal, take a seal, take a seal, take a seal, take a seal, take a seal, take a seal, take a seal, take a seal, take a seal, take a seal, take a seal, take a seal, take a seal, take a seal, take a seal, take a seal, take a seal, take a seal, take a seal, take a seal, take a seal, take a seal, take a seal, take a seal, take a seal, take a seal, take a seal, take a seal, take a seal, take a seal, take a seal, take a seal, take a seal, take a seal, take a seal, take a seal, take a seal, take a seal, take a seal, take a seal, take a seal, take a seal, take a seal, take a seal, take a seal, take a seal, take a seal, take a seal, take a seal, take a seal, take a seal, take a seal, take a seal, take a seal, take a seal, take a seal, take a seal, take a seal, take a seal, take a seal, take a seal, take a seal, take a seal, take a seal, take a seal, take a seal, take a seal, take a seal, take a seal, take a seal, take a seal, take a seal, take

It's not that red. It's not that red. It's not that red. It's not as golden as Zeus' famous shower. It doesn't not at all come from above. It's in the open, but it doesn't get stolen. It's not that gold. It's not as golden as memory or the age of the same name. It's not that gold. It's not that gold. It's not that gold.

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I wish this would be your color. I wish this would be your color. Your color. I wish it is as black as Malevich Square, the cold furnace in which we stare. A high pitch on the future scale. 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
1: Thank you for coming out here to Club Med. 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

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Do I know what life could be? I know what I've seen. Promises almost kept.

When you know what you've given to the silence, when there's no end, rest in